down to the last 10 minutes of me, people. Hope you all enjoyed the show tonight. Got off in a few different directions there.

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Full family. Here we go. It's me, Billy Mayers, filling in for Mr. Joe Preston tonight. He's currently on a flight back from Turkey. So you got me right through till five, supplying you with the tunes. Hope you enjoy it. Keep it locked. Keep it 883. 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

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Too quick. But don't go anywhere. I'll be passing you over to JK.

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This will be the last one from me. So the last couple of shout-outs. Shout-out to Dan the Hammer. Morning, mate. Out to Miss Mason. Love the show tonight. I appreciate that. Out to Desar, locked in. Once again, people, thank you for your ears tonight. I will be back again next week with my partner in crime, Joe Preston, at the early hour of 2 a.m. till 5. Enjoy this one. Over and out.

there's one more. I couldn't leave Lorraine out, could I? Out to Lorraine. Thanks for your ears, girl. Same time next week, eh? You've been listening to Billy Mayers. Thank you very much. I'll catch you next week. Peace.

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0: number this morning as usual. 07709333. That's the number to get you through.
1: Man,
0: if you are listening around the world, as usual, you're down under in Australia. Maybe it's your Saturday night in the US. Maybe your holiday in the tropics somewhere nice.

Massive shout out to VJ Harrow and Locked On. A good morning, bruv. The message reads, a very, very good morning to you. Hope you're very well indeed. Fantastic. DJ Freckles is in the building already. Catch Freckles 729 this morning with

going to change Odyssey Inc.'s name to Judith Chalmers anyway. Massive shout to Scott in Kings Langley as well. Good morning, Scott. Welcome to the show.

incredible sound of Sammy Juice, Skuse on the dance floor. How good is that? Okay, guys, if you have just woke up, you just switched on, you want your shout out this morning, 07709 333. Welcome to the show.

absolute disco. And a few classics coming up as well. Some for you to sing along to this morning. Maybe you're on your way to work. Maybe you're just doing your breakfast. Whatever you're doing after parties, early risers, you are all welcome on this show. Of course you are. All important number this morning, 07709333. That's the number to get you through, get your shout out. And today is my 1 year anniversary since I've done my first show on the 4th.

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This one, the one before, all the shows from yesterday. Last week. 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

7 a.m. this morning. Albert Redding, straight in after Peter, and the Pineapple Sunday today is with the unbelievable Max Fernandez. JBF are taking you through till 5 a.m. from 3. DJ Trey taking you through to the evening. Keep it 88.3. This is Centre Falls.

to Paul in Wellham Green. Big shout out to Martin Ive as well. We have just switched on JK, taking you through to the hours of 7.

group masterclass from Bolton the Snurd. Disco or what? Keep it locked this morning. DJ Freckles coming up straight after this show, 7 till 9 a.m.

25 minutes from me before I hand over to the amazing DJ Freckles. Keep it locked, P2P, straight after Freckles and Albert Redding, taking you through till

mate JK winding it down as we always do on a Sunday morning for DJ Fevel's Breakfast Show. Hope you've enjoyed the show this morning. Massive shout to George and St. Ives once more. Okay, last chance saloon for your shout out this morning. 07709333883. Time is a ticking. We have just woken up. A very good morning to you from us at Centre Force. JK in the house till 7 a.m.

incredible. Unmistakable sound of Mr. Luper Vandross. How cool is that? Again, perfect for a Sunday morning.

out. Good morning to Deanie as well. Want to do a shout out to Miss Kelly Gannon. Centre Force family, of course. And Mr. White Dorich as well. Message reads, Unlocked was banging. Such a good night. Of course it was. Centre Force.

Massive shout to JGA boys. Sending me fire. Love that. Good morning to you. Great show, mate. The message reads, I'm not making that up, I promise you. That's from Paul in Wellham Green. Good morning, Paul. Hope you are very well indeed. A massive shout to Ellie, Anne and Tom as well. Congratulations, just got engaged. Congratulations, guys. Massive love and a big shout to you guys.

show during the week, during the night, possibly. I'm not back next Sunday. Having some new eyeballs put in, like I said. I am as well. But when I'm back, 2 weeks' time, we will do a funky house, a classic show. See what I can dig out the archives for that one. Okay, keep it locked. Freckles coming up, 7 till 9. Mr. Peter P, 9 till 11. Albert Redding, 11 till 1. Max Fernandez taking control of the Pineapple Sunday before Jamie F takes you into the afternoon. Fantastic. 88.3 Centre Falls. Keep it locked.

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0: 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On DAB across London, the home counties, Liverpool, Edinburgh, Cardiff, Nottingham, Wolverhampton, Warrington, Widnes and Runcorn, Preston and Chorley, Manchester and Cheshire. This is Centre Force.

Check, check, check, check. Good morning, good morning, good morning. Wakey, rise and shine. Good morning. Face this world without me. Always a big love to JK. Pick up yourself, my generosity. 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

0: just burn me out.
1: Also want to say good morning to the Buddha. Good morning to you, sir.
0: Through the wreckage, through the shame.
1: A bit under the weather, I tell you.
0: Couldn't fake it. Still somehow you didn't break me. When I fall too far to stand.
1: Also good morning to the Slim Rabbit.
0: Don't recognize
1: I tell you, this weather and this country are different, you know.
0: There's yeah. a light I can't erase.
1: That's right.
0: Covered by grace.
1: I'm missing.
0: In my darkest place.
1: Oh, so good morning. Wakey, wakey, rise and shine. Good morning to you all.
0: Love was there to stay. Covered by
1: morning to the Slim, to the Rabbit.
0: Every scar, every

0: Hey Lee, good morning to you. About as vague as screw. So good morning to Paul in Wellingham Green. Good morning.
1: Couldn't see past my disguise.
0: So good morning to Marky Mark.
1: This office waiting through my
0: Sharon, good morning to you, girl.
1: Then one night through the pole.
0: One Bobby Bear, good morning to you, sir.
1: I felt something break the chain.
0: Patrick over there in Liverpool. Yeah, some Scousers. Scott, pick up himself.
1: The heart touched by grace.
0: JT, I see you, bro.

Rich Matthews. How you doing, sir? Through the storm and through the waves. Oh, it's a good morning. One, it's a good morning to Chris Paul. Clear over there. Of Belfast. How you doing?

Hearts. Good morning to George. Much more than you ever knew. Martin, good morning over in Hearts. Good morning to y'all. Yeah, you know. Every shadow. A bit under the weather, you guys, but guess what? I'm here.

Oh, so want to say good morning to the 88 Centerfold Stevie. Good morning to you all. Hey Martin, how you doing, sir? Jessica, good morning. Big Baz, good morning to you, sir. Hey Suzanne. And the best Chip Chippendale. Good morning to you. Diggly Dave, good morning.

0: So what is a good morning? When is the wake? You wake you. Good morning to you, John Turner.
1: Don't you know that it's just you?
0: Johnny and Angie, how you doing? Happy Sunday to you all. I tell this weather is so bipolar. That's right. One minute it's sunny, one minute it rain. Oh my God, come on.
1: Hey,

you doing, Mark in Newman? How you doing, sir? So good, princess. Good morning. So I want to say good afternoon. Want to say good afternoon to the southern hemisphere, Scotland, over in Melbourne. How you doing, sir?

0: So good morning to Boise Adams.
1: Kind of sweetness from a love.
0: June, good morning to you.
1: Fighting for years, oh yeah, darling.
0: Oh, it's a big respect to you, Jane, of course. Welcome to the Stansted crew. That's you. Good morning to you.
1: Kind of sweetness no one else should ever get to taste.
0: More music, less talky, come on.
1: Yeah, baby, who would want to leave a love who give a feeling so tender and rare? Oh, yeah. Just thinking of losing you.
0: It's all about a Sunday morning.
1: So
0: right here on the Force.
1: Lord, I'm sorry for not giving you much space.
2: Send the Force.
0: The people's station, the community station.
1: Oh, yeah.
0: The station that rules the nation.
1: Oh, yeah.
0: Oh, so big respect to Leho. Oh, my God. Oh, that.
1: You can change.
0: Little Frankie over West Norwood. Good morning to you, sir. Grand rising to you and the family.

Walking the dog. Good morning to you. Thinking of losing you. That's right. Oh, I say good morning. Good morning. What is it? Good morning to the Buddha. Giving you much space, much space. It's really hard to face. Sorry to hear that, you know, bro. I tell you.

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Vision that was unlock. Cenovals way, of course. Big up the Cenovals family, of course. Come on. Dartboard corner, big up. That's right. 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

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That's right. Turn my collar to the cold and death. Sound blaster. When my eyes were stabbed by the flash of... That's a big respect to the... Hey, come on. Hey, Matt, the sun blaster. How you doing, sir? Let the night. 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

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Who said I, you do not know. Big Ace.

0: So good morning to the Gunner.
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0: Johnny P.
1: I've never been you shine so bright.
0: Also big love to Dan the man, big up himself, my general.
1: I've never seen so many men ask you if you wanted to dance. They're looking for a little romance.
0: Peace. What's going on here? What's going on? And I

0: Hey, Joanne, good morning to you. Darling, you're listening on the balcony in Spain.
1: Girl, you're my friend when I'm in need.
0: Waiting for the sun to come out. Okay, you're showing up. Come on.
1: Party when you're still young, but who's gonna have
0: Joanne
1: it?
0: And Tony, good morning to you.
1: Yeah. It's all good.
0: Full joy yourself over where the air.

0: rain.
1: 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Good morning.
0: And the night got death.
1: MB, how you doing?
0: And his face lost all expression.
1: And Westcliff, how you doing?
0: Play the game, boy. You gotta learn to play.
1: The posty boy.
0: You got to know when to hold. Know when
1: to. Loving the voice, of course, that's right.
0: Know when to walk.
1: That was a good morning to you, Dirty Barry.

0: It's all about the Sunday morning relaxation.
1: What are you waiting for?
0: Like I said, it's a Sunday morning relaxation.
1: On the edge of paradise.
0: Wake your eyes and shine if you're still in bed.
1: Skin is a holy grail I've got to find. Only you can set my heart.
0: Are you up and about doing the brekkie?
1: On fire.
0: You're out and about with the dogs?
1: Yeah,
0: are you doing just doing your regular morning walk?
1: Pace.
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Fox, so good morning to the retired raver. Never up and about cooking the brekkie. Obviously, want to say good morning, want to say good morning. Stewie over there in Wickford, good morning to you.

0: a big love to each and everyone. 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
1: It's time to go home now.
0: Hey, Emma, baby, how you doing, girl?
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0: Wagwan brethren.
1: And then I tell her.
0: Mighty Quinn.
1: As I turn out the light, I say, my darling.
0: Oh, so good morning to Russell H. Susie D says Sunday vibes, that's right.
1: Oh, my.

Oh, so one is a good morning. One is a good morning to the 88 Centerfold Stevie. Good morning to you. Hey, Timmy, how are you, my girl? Hey, my baby, how you doing, girl? Two dogs. It's been a while, my brother. How are you?

0: mother lovely day. How you doing? So good morning to the bungle. So good morning to Security Pete. Good morning to y'all. Sir Allen, big up and serve the whole entire family. So big love, want to say big love to Sir Turner.
1: After 20 years, he's still.
0: Good morning to the clear, to the beer.

0: Toza Joe, how you doing?
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1: If I can be your man.
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0: Oh, say good morning to the Tails. 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
0: We're gonna Tenerife Massive, of course.

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Annie the Soul Girl, Mitchie Boo. 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

Very good morning. Many thanks to the DJ Freckles, the Reggae Selection. Brought the sunshine out on the way in. He'll be back same time tomorrow. Oh, no, not tomorrow, is it? Next week. The look on his face. Out to the DJ Freckles every time.

So I'm sitting in for the captain, Chris Phillips, today. He's off on his boat in Cyprus at the moment. So powered by Home Glaze, Sunday Soul Sessions, little vinyl selection this morning.

Don't you worry about it. Big shout to the Johnny Mac, Grace Allen, the Cabbage Patch Queen, Locks in Lincoln, Paul in Wellham Green, how we do? Kenny of Hemel as well, Alan Rigetti, Annie the Soul Girl, West Side in Ealing this morning.

Yeah, you need the new roster, mate. The new roster. Top of the morning, two-stroke mic. How we doing? Palace Lee. If only, mate. Shout to the Farnborough crew. They're locked in. Dirty Barry, Large Mark.

morning, yes indeed. Vinyl selection today. I would say random. I suppose it is a bit random because I just went to the soul section and dug that out. So got a little bit of everything by the look of it. Fast and slow. This one originally Odyssey, of course, and this version, Felix Hyman.

That label, Annie the Soul Girl, thank you. Out of Grum in Edinburgh. Locked in. He's loud. Alexa, volume 10, mate.

Shout to Stuart Bogan, Kylie, Baby Alfie, Locks On, Keep the Faith, JD the Hammer. That's a lazy Sunday Shazza as well. I never expected us to get anything at Brentford, to be honest. Out to Baz Chippendale. Hope you're well, mate. Speedo Steve in Shepherd's Bush.

Little Raisin. Happy Tuesday, but it's Sunday, mate. Lower Mel in the garden in the sunshine this morning. Louise in Bloxham, happy birthday. Lots of love from Greg, Maria and Ava. And from us to Pat of Liverpool, how are we doing, mate?

Sunday morning. Shout out to Paul the Original. Bella Boo locks in. How we doing? Mad Mark. Loving a bit of vinyl. I haven't done one for a while, you know. It's hard work. Got to actually really DJ. Congratulations, Bedfont FC, winning their playoff final. Going to Tier 5 in football's elite. Well done, the 180 Dads and the crew. Kept the kebabs in. Good morning to you. Doris of Hastings. Alongside the big G. Mighty Quincy. That's Colin of Homeglaze. Homeglaze powering your Sunday soul session. Peter P. in for the Chris Phillips this morning.

It was great to see so many of you on a Friday night, the little pop-up down at Unlocked. What a great night, eh? Great night. Well done, Master Pasha and the crew. Small Lee locks in. How we doing, mate? Emma, a baby steward of King's Lynn. So we got the Sunshine Sunday tunes. Yes, indeed. We're snap, crackle and popping with the vinyl today. Part-time 80s locks in.

So he kicks off incognito. Don't you worry about a thing. Better chuck a Khan any old Sunday. We've had a Rose Royce Magic Touch. Loose End's going to make you mine. And this classic from the late, great Sherrick.

Shout to Michelle says, welcome to the Sunday Sessions. This was my original spot probably 15, 20 years ago. Could be welcome back. Thank you. That's a Ray and Bexley. Yep, we move on, mate. I didn't expect nothing there, but keep dodging those salads, my friend. Mr. Skippy is in. Shout to the Flatwell Hammers, out to the Paint Master. Eastbourne Dawn, loving the Sherrick. One of her favourites.

I'll just open the WhatsApp. There's hundreds on there. Here we go. Jay Hartley, out to Mark Phil, Bexy Ramadoodle, Dave Pedophilots in the Dundee Debs and the Dinner Ladies. Happy Sunday to Rachel H. Johnny Roberts, good to see you Friday, mate. Frank in West Norwood, Susie D. Mother Love Day, locked in, locked on. Back to the Love Day family, Ian Honey. Locked in the Maldives with the missus. Shout out to Danny F. getting ready for the stag do today. House and boys back together for a day. Jamie Wakeham, out to you, mate. Out to Debbie and Kane, the Happy Gardeners. Chrissy R. Out to Selena, locked in sunny Spain. Loving the Rolls Royce. The memories these vinyls bring, you know. Can't beat it. Out to Phil Walker, DJ Stalker of Ibiza. He's back on the phone. In the kitchen, prepping for Sunday roast. What time should I come round? I could murder a Sunday roast today. Not have one for a while. Shout to Matt, locked in. Out to Jensen and his dad's tax return. Liz. Liz is putting in the input for dad's tax return. Out to Billy Boy. Out to little Dave. Snap, crackle and pop on his breakfast and the centerfold smoke. That was my breakfast this morning, mate.

classics this morning. Yeah, a bit lucky it's classics. I just grabbed a armful of vinyl and there we go. We just roll, see what happens. Fingers crossed, hope for the best and all that. Tai Chi painter locked in. Alexa Volume 1, he's got a hangover. Oh, dear. Such a lightweight, mate. Sticks of your painting, I reckon. Out to the Army and Navy boys. They're locked in, locked on. Barry the B-Man, he's buzzing today. Rob Jack Daniels, Mickey Ivers, out to Daughter Flo, locked in. Sandra in Guernsey, bringing her back the memories, the good old memories, the good old days, oh yeah. Who remembers the good old days? Oscars in Newbury Park, the Kings in Seven Kings, Lipsticks in Limehouse, to name but a few.

sounds of the Staple Singers and Slippery People. Plenty of them about out to Gav Petlocks. Dizzy and Molly. How we doing? Sun's out, Sunday morning. Oh, there is a rain forecast. We might do a Sunday weather forecast. We'll see. Out to Ashton. This is the song he wanted to know what it was. Now you know, mate. Yep, this does get aired quite regularly on the Breakfast Show in the week. Out to Karen of Highbury, north side of town. Out to the pub crew, out to Amelia and Dave. They're driving up to Scotland, safe journey. Trouble with playing vinyl, you don't know when it's going to end. There's no countdown, like on your CDJs, if you know what I mean. If you don't, never mind.

0: we go. We go from a Staple Six Slippery Feet into a bit of Change. 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
0: Johnny Turner, how we doing? Out to you and Ange. Hope you're well, mate. Out to Lux and Julie, off to Amp Hill. Can't

shouts going out to Kai and Ashley this morning, helping out with a second fixing. That's a Pat Novak, Kelly Notelli. Mr. Alan locked in. Out to Miss D as well. That's lovely, Alan. Big shout to Diane B's Day Dawn. Oh, so Day Down. Out to the Crazy Cats as well. Morning to Nick. He's at Leon Sink. He's loving the Snap, Crackle and Pop this morning. Dave the Tyler, how we doing? Out to Alex Hennessy. Yeah, mainly 80s so far, yeah. Andy Coop said, come round his 10-hour slow-cooked lamb. I'm on my way, mate. Blimey, I'm on my way.

Chatter Huggy Steve just finished from Arnie Star, whatever that means. That's a Claire locks in. Hope you're well. Jason and Fraser off to play football in Brentford. Fraser still hanging. There we go. Hanging like a bat. That's a Richard Norwich. High six, mate. Yep, let's hope the scores go well today. Come on, the Villa. That's a Fish. Happy Sunday. He's off raving to Well Dance today. Enjoy, mate. Sarah from Woking. Good morning to you. Dan the Colours. How we doing? And this is what happens with records you ain't played for ages. You play the B-side, the instrumental version. Never mind. Larry Graham, Sooner or Later, which has got a great vocal in it, but we're not hearing that, are we? Never mind. If I didn't tell you, you wouldn't have known. Be honest. Be honest. Maybe the handsome cabbie, if he's listening, because he jumps straight on the Google, when he's straight on the Google. Out to the golfers, they're looking forward to a few beers later. Coming to Albo and the Outlaw Jay locks in as well. Kino Dino in Eastbourne. Lots of Eastbourne listeners today. He's listening at the gym. Said the weather is beautiful. Answer to Mr. Freeze. Good to see you Friday, mate. Yes, mate. Hope the sunburn's all right. Tony King enjoying the selection. Bister Roof in Paul. Shout to his lovely wife, Michaela, on their 13th wedding anniversary. She picked well. I bet you're definitely punching by the sound of it, mate. Bruno the dog locked in. Loving the vinyl selection. Hunky Steve. I was pumping iron on his soul. Blimey. Wonder what he's on about for a minute. That's a little Penny's dad. How we doing? Mum and dad enjoying the tunes. Camping in a very damp Cheshire. Watch out. The coconut spiders are around.

Mickey and Sean, they're sprucing up the gaff on a Sunday morning. That's an RNG groundwork set, locks in, locks on. Yes, mate, yes, indeed. That's a Kelly of Chesson. Says, morning pizza. It's pizza, not pizza, but thank you. Didn't take long for the food subject to come up. That's a Rory, out to Mrs. Coops. The bandit of Basildon, locks in, locks on. Old Dame Edward Beveridge. I'll be round for me slow cook roast lamb later. That's a Bex tuned in Ibiza on the balcony. Waiting for Harry and Grace's 21st birthday, but it's raining. Oh dear. It could be worse, you could be in Basildon. Strokey Lee locks it in Witham, Essex, or is it Witham?

0: Oh, look at the time. It's 5 to 10. That hour has gone so fast. We'll squeeze one more in. Take you up to the ad break. Top of the hour, 10 o'clock. Powered by Home Glaze on your Sunday morning. Peter P in for the Chris Phillips, who's doing a bit of fishing off the Cyprus coast this morning. Lovely. Don't know what he's fishing for, but best of luck. Shout out to Victoria, Daniel, Harry and Alex. Not forgetting baby Lottie and Darcy. Chilling in the Villa Pool in Ferro Guido in Portugal. Coming from Neil and Sue. No request today, mate. I've just got the vinyl I bought with me, unfortunately. So that'll have to do, I'm afraid. South Manchester crew locked in. Simon and Alma. The Disco Dogs locked in. Stu in Wickford walking the dog. Tricky of Yarm.
1: You can have your cake and eat it.
0: Oh, it's all right when I've got nothing on the weekend, mate. Out to the Coops.

So we squeeze one more in. Let's take this one from the top. Finish with the classic Roy Ayres. Ad break on the way. Keep it locked on the other side. More vinyl niceness for your ear holes this Sunday morning. Cotney Pete, how we doing? Apples and pears, mate. Right, Mush.

Shout out to Jeff Locks in Luton. Skinny Boy Mark out to the B Sand Massive. Hemel Maisie going tonight, be for all day, enjoy it. Out to Kurt, Alfie and Josh on the way to Banger Racing with Centrefold's Full Blast. Banger Racing, who remembers Banger Racing? Arena Essex back in the day. The Walthamstow track, Hackney as well. Remember the driver, Barry Lee. Wow, showing me age now.

Debbie Tomington. Her absolute old favourite, Roy Ayres, Running Away. Emma Baby Sure said, it's cloudy outside, so it's going to rain. If it stays dry, it will not rain. If the cloud goes, it will be sunny. But if it's not sunny, it means it's cloudy. Okay? Oh. Lionel Devine will lock up. What about Gravesend, mate? Oh, dear. Wendy Wu locks in. The resident German. Hope you're well.

0: we go. Johnny C on the old xylophone. One-handed, of course. Emma Baby Stewart. Cab the Black Cabbie. Right, ad break on the way. We'll see you after this.
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7: Yep, Sunday morning at Soul Sessions. Peter P in for Chris Phillips this morning. With a random vinyl soul boogie funk collection for your ears this morning. Powered by Home Glaze on your Sunday morning. Right, let's get more of these messages. Lionel Devinyl, the Banger Racing Team at Arena, yes. I'm with you now, mate. Out to David C, St. Albans.

Loads of versions of this. We love this version, Terry Wells. That'll be around, of course, originally the Spinners way back in the day before I was born. Danny Serra and Mick Lockton, Big Dim Runner, Dim Church. Gary and Nina, the Apex Crew, Calamera to you. Arena Essex and Barry Lee. Even the Rayleigh Stadium, yes. Shout to Lloyd doing all the fence work in Corfu. Being watched by Cockney Larry. All right, mate. He says, all right, chip off the old block, doesn't he? Right, little fire speed out. Oh, dear. Wife Lindsay in Oxy Hall coming from Tom. Lee and the Fab Scooter Club. Out to Jocelyn as well. Sunny Canby Island High 60 out.

week. And the original Donna Allen and Sirius. Lots of remixes of that, of course. Shout out to first timer locked in. First shout out to man Rob from Brentwood. Thanks for looking after me in my hour of need. Love you lots. Coming from Edwina. Welcome to Centreforce.

Kenny and Hemel locks in. How is it? Back to the Nottingham crew, Dean and Carla. Good morning to you, the mobile Smurf. Chocolate in Norfolk, waiting for the sun to come out. Tuesday to come out, mate. Little Legs, how we doing, mate? Loopy Lou as well, locked in. Shout to her husband, Colin, from Ramsgate. Say I love him just because I can, coming from Nikki. What you done wrong, Nikki? Come on. Out to the Max Fernandes. Ah, oh, yeah. Catch the Max Fernandes. He's up today doing your pineapple disco. One till three. 11, we're off to Spain. Albert Redding. Out to Michelle, locked in. Having a proper sing-along. Glad I don't live next door to you, love. Bramo Crew, Lindsay and Toolpool. Bratnell Muzza, 5 foot. Zara, how we doing?

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I don't know, not even going to ask why. They're out to Beer Monster. Locked in Lanzarote. 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

in the garden for Janet's birthday. Shout to the big, big happy birthday. Queen of the family, Nanny Jan, 85th birthday. Happy birthday, Jan. Jackie, Big Gazza, Lily, Bugsy, Laney, Alfredo, Daisy, Baby Lou, and the boys all locked in. Big shout to Craig on the move to get the bacon rolls. Out of the ninja locked in. Living the dream. Not really. Okay. Out to the skipper. Keep up, mate. Come on, keep up. Out to Kevin Brentwood. Ruby Doo's dog grooming. Rayleigh Essex. Morning to Jeff. Right, Jeff. Margaret Crew. En route to Vivi today. Have a good one out to Pedders. Locked in. Canterbury Bazza. Sporty Spice Sue. He says thank you to you. Mick the Hammer. He's hanging in Benidorm. Self-inflicted, mate. Come on. Have a livener, son. Have a livener. Chat to Team Jenko. Mike and Sarah locked in. Rotherham heading to watch FC Mel coach. Best of luck out to Micro Tony. Yes, mate, definitely. You got me burning up. Today, if you want.

Shout to Max Locks in. Shout to Mrs. Rebecca having breakfast before pool day in Marbella. Paul Waddesing over there today, La Sala, Marbella. That's a Romford Chris. Happy Sundays, Marco. Pretty boy Roy, who's a pretty boy? Locks in with Slippery Shadow.

Liam and Davina. Rejoice, Ravers locked in. In Coz, on the beach. Chat to the Andy Orr. Morning to you, mate. Hope you're well. Tanker Mike and the Barbie with his tomahawk steak. Size of that.

We're quite a lot of 80s so in the selection this morning, that one. Stevie Harrington. Brentwood Gangrene, shout to be at Monster Dino. And Hellboy Sunburn coming from Johnny Roberts. Gerald of Ryslip cooking dinner for Mum June. Lucky old June, eh? Andy Cupia just invented a kebab omelette. Oh, no, that sounds wrong, mate.

Have we vinyl? We haven't got a time on it. That was almost running out, that one. We just pulled it back in time. Little time check, 10:31 and 30 seconds on your Sunday morning. Rolling with your Sunday Soul session.

Grecian Chris. He sounds old, doesn't he? Grecian Chris. Out to Janet Jean, off to Taunton for a day. A day trip, enjoy it.

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I haven't played this for years, you know. It's a tune, isn't it? Nice bit of summer saxophone in there as well. They've done some great tunes, the Fat Bat Band. If you never delved into their catalogue, do yourself a favour. Do it. Do it. Do it. That wasn't all about I Found Loving. Track that was murdered by Steve Walsh, unfortunately. And he was

quite like a Sunday afternoon beer, is there, eh? In the beer garden, of course. Sounds like a plan. Beer garden or golf, what do you reckon? Or slow-cooked roast lamb at the Coopsy's house in Basildon.

down to this, a bit of a Wilton Felder with Bobby Womack on the vocal. Inherit the Wind, especially after a chickpea curry. Happy birthday to Son Gage for yesterday from Dad Stevie Chandler. Hope you had a good one, Gage. Nimsky of Luton's locks in. Thank you, mate. Thank you.

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Stevie Ravenwalt at the beach at Walton-on-Naes. At the beach hut. God, who remembers beach hut? You had to be posh back in the day to have a beach hut, didn't you? Sarah S. locked in. I'm in Liverpool. Hope you're well. Jet lag Jay as well. Crazy Maisie on his way to Villa Park. Well, let's hope Aston Villa turn up today. Kenny and Chez are locked in. To Kenny, Chez and Eastbourne Dawn as well.

Vintage. Happy birthday going out to Joseph, Inskip and the gang. They're locked in, listening in Tenerife. Mel, Amber, Noah and Zach as well. Have a great time. Don't forget Rejoice Bar and Joyce Bar as well. If you're there tomorrow, pop in and see Mr.

without a bit of Donald Byrne. Luckily, there's a bit in the selection. If you have just joined us, welcome along. Peter P in for Chris Phillips. We're powered by Home Glaze Sunday Soul Sessions.

Queen, yes, mate. And to Annie loving the Donald Byrd this morning. Well, I'll tell you what, it's 10 minutes to 11 already. So we're going to squeeze two more in. Going to take it from the top.

And we never did find out about Booker Newbery, the first and the second. This one's the third. No doubt the older Anderson Cabby had jumped on the Google for us. Complete with his anorak and his Google tattoo.

Bromley, they're locked in. Having to work today, 80, that makes two of us. Sally G, Mr. Group, Vinny, the 21. Booker Newby, the first side, his own cash and carry. Business bookers. Oh, dear. No, he's only had coaches going to Newbury, yeah? Okay, mate, thanks for that. There's always one. That's a big tone. Once again, Steve the Chef Mahal Kitar. Out to you, mate, over there in the Philippines. Hope you're well, mate. Nice to have you here as well. Hope you're getting on well over there, my friend. Out to the own Josh Watts. You'll catch him tomorrow, 6 a.m. Oh, that's early, isn't it? On a Monday. Hope you're well, Josh. Out to you, mate. So we come to the last one today. It was Random Vinyl, and I just found there was one reggae tune in there. So we're going to finish off with that before we head off to Spain and Albert Reddin this morning. Out to the monster, he's paying to pay for his Tenerife holiday in July. When are you out there? I'm out there in July. Be doing Kaluna Beach Club. Out to the Uncle Carl. Yes, mate, nice to have you locked in, locked on. And thanks for not sending me the picture of your claret and blue Speedos. Mitchie G and Casey, they're deep cleaning on Canvey Island this morning. So thanks to everyone locking in, locking on. As always, you've been great. Chris Phillips is away next week, but there'll be someone else sitting in, because I'll be away as well. Now it is, we're going to finish off with this one. Movement 88 featuring Carol Thompson. Now it is. Have yourselves a great day. Keep it locked out, but ready next. Max Fernandez, Pineapple today. Jamie F 25, DJ Trey, ESP, GT, Scotty Ryder. That's your lineup. Sunday, business on the big one, Centre Vaults. Peter P signing out. Thank you so much. I'll see you all Tuesday morning. Have a great weekend, what's left. And don't forget,

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Hold tight, Sue. 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

of all time. Taking it back to 1979 on the next one. A duo to be reckoned with. Roberta Flack, Johnny Hathaway, going to see you through to the top. Sending shouts out to the Antec Doctor. Going out to the Blue Boy, Made the Vow. Sending shouts out to Alfie. What are you doing, Alf? Hope you're well. Going out to the Ambulance, Chris. Can't forget the Dartboard Corner signing in. Out to Archie and Jill. This one, going to see you through to the top. Then we're back on the other side, carrying on the Pineapple Sunday flavours. Bank holiday business. We're going to bring it up a touch in the second hour.

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4: So good afternoon, everybody. How are we doing? Bank holiday weekends. Hope you're having a good one so far. So Jamie F. in hot seat for the next two, taking you through to 5 p.m. this afternoon. That's so 2 hours of soulfunk disco, some new disco, some soulful house. Got a brand new tune of the week, two classic cuts and loads of good tunes in between. What you've got to do is turn it up nice and loud this afternoon.
0: East London's finest. This is Centreforce.

So before we go any further, just got to say a massive thanks to a man like Max Fernandez for the last two. Absolutely quality stuff as always. Always good to see us as well, mates. He was deliberating where he was going to go out again. 3 days on the trot. We all think he is. Well, make the most of it. Back on, Lenny. If you're not going to go to work tomorrow, why not?

That's it. Phone lines, and I'm ready to take your text, your WhatsApp this afternoon. Get in touch, let us know what you're up to on this soulful Sunday afternoon. You know the number, don't you? It's 07709 333 883. To the lovely Tilly. Hey then, Tilly. This has got centrefoot on. Louds. The whole golf club are locked in this afternoon. Big shout to you and to the family as well. Hope you will. Out to Rich Turner. Hey there, Rich. This is chilling in the back cave, watching the footy, waiting for the F1s to start. Hope you will, mate.

That's getting nice and busy on the phone lines. That's what we expected this weekend, to be honest. So if you've got the Sunday lunch on the go, if you just had it, send us a little picture on WhatsApp. Or if you've braving the barbecue, send us a little picture in. That's Pat Novak, Kelly and Ted, Cheltenham crew. That's just a huge shout out to our

love to let us know what you're doing. We'd love to hear from you. 07709 333 gets you through to the studio, Sutherland. That's a Ken in Farnborough. How you doing, mate? It's a happy Sunday, Jamie. Back at you, mate. I'm wishing for you. Anyone in recovery from the Friday's centrefold do? Yeah, I got one in here. I'm wishing for you. I couldn't make it, so I heard it was really, really good. That's a Sid Charles, Frankie. It's just large and in charge. That's what we like to hear. Yes, now the bank holiday starts. Vanessa, she says, tuning in from sunny Clacton Beach. Welcome.

How you doing, mates? He says, here we go, Sunday shouting. Hope you well, mate. Hope you're having a fab weekend. Out to Andrew Bird and to Lisa Jane. They're locked in, locked on, and loving the tunes. Welcome to the show, guys. Shout out to Baby Nails, love day. Good afternoon, JBF, from Almost Warm Costa.

Super wife Karen, happy 35th, a wedding anniversary for tomorrow. Currently sitting on the beach at Riviera, Cancun, Mexico. Mark and Karen, congratulations, guys, for tomorrow. 35 years, brilliant.

tonight, so we've got plenty of that funky tunes. That for your soulful Sunday afternoon, guaranteed. Right through to 5 this afternoon on the big one, Centreforce. Afternoon, Jamie, got Centreforce on in the car. Stew in Whitford. Hope you're having a good one, mate. Out to at the garage heads, there's no work on Monday, since Saturday's and now Sunday. Love that.

Absolutely love this one. It's a remake of an old Odyssey classic. Of course, you know that. Inside Out. So the first time I do this show, 7.5 years, I've actually had my dinner already. We went for, I've got the lovely Myra with me today. I had to bribe her with a roast dinner in a pub down the road. Spiker's Arms, recommend it, lovely. Shout out to Andy Honeybell, this is, and soon to be Kate Honeybell, loving the tunes. Pick up the big D in the garden. He says,

definitely one for the sing-along crew this afternoon. After David Chu and Natalie from Bosis, here he is, one of our faves. Is that roast beef on the go? Vodka in the hands. What more could you possibly have and want? This is Natalie and I want, sorry. This is a big love to Myra too. Bless you, mate. Enjoy your roast beef. That's what I had, actually. At Lionel D. Vinyl. Hey there, mates. Is that locked in?

Oopsie, this is just finished mine. Now, sunbathing in the reef. Look at that, not a cloud in the sky, sent a picture in. Don't forget to go over there. Go and see the Rejoice Bar. They'll look after you down there. Can you please give a shout to Yozza and Nat? They're loving the tunes in Basildon, of course. Just done it for you. Welcome to the show this afternoon. Mother Love Day, chilling. That's what it's all about. Bank Holiday Sunday. Thank you very much, Centre Force, for an amazing party and music on Friday in London. David from Portishead. Yeah, so I missed that one, but I heard it was really, really good. Great venue as well, by all accounts. Oyo Jamie, locked in from a sunny Great Yarmouth Soul Weekender. Gavin, Jimmy and Bacon. Do you know what? I could have been there this weekend as well. Hope you're having a good one. Good afternoon, Jamie. Big love from the Happy Gardeners. Deb and Kane checked in this afternoon.

This is Jamie F. of Centre Force Radio. Soulful Sunday's bank holiday. Sunday afternoon. Hope you're all well. That's a Roly and Cat. Says world famous Kirk Tavern in Nottingham. They're locked in. Says that roast chicken dinner is in the oven. All enjoy.

out to Sarah Anderson. Says that she's waiting patiently for a shout-out. That you need wait no longer. Hope you're well, Sarah. Out to Denise Holder as well. She's locked in this afternoon. Hope you're well, Denise. Says that James is watching the F1.

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You don't want to miss out.

Alfie, I love her very much. Happy birthday, Eve, for tomorrow. Biggest spot wrong. A shout out to Eric and to Dexter, the Disco Dogs. Locked in this afternoon. Hi, Jamie. I hope you're well. Can you please have a shout out to Tim back in his natural habitat, the kitchen, of course, in

cuts. When I put the show together, I find these classic cuts. I always make a note of the year. Of course, I've left a bit of paper at home, but I think this is 1999. So it's a good 26, 27 years old. That's still sounding good to me. Hope it's sounding good wherever you're locked into 883 this afternoon. But we'll have another classic cuts in hour two. I've got to tell you, there is a link between the classic cuts today. Serby, hey there mates, is that good afternoon fella? Really enjoying the tunes of the South today. Thanks for locking in. Locked in, Neil Rejoice and Kath from the Jardin Tropical Hotel. Says, whoop. Loads of messages to get through. Keep them coming. Keeps me on my toes this afternoon. With Johnny Blanchard's. He says, I'd love to WhatsApp you a picture of my dinner, but he's been blocked from WhatsApp for some strange reason. I wonder why that is, Johnny. I hope you're well, my friends. Good afternoon, Jamie. Always lovely when you're on. I hope you're well. Please shout to wife, Sally Ann, Aston Millwall, Dalboy, checking in. Hope you guys are having a fabulous weekend.

gotta say, Soulful House, it's ultimate finest, this one. I love digging out these classic cuts for you. Out to Bruno, the dog sending lots of heart emojis. Hope you're well. Big up the Liverpool Massive. Out to Diddy Dave. Hey there, Dave. Good afternoon. Back at you, mate. Hope you're having a fab weekend.

and Monty with Jamie F. Yeah, they're sitting opposite me. That's a Josh. That's everyone at Thomas Sinden as well.

Cuthbert Arms in Pompey to Hurry Harry with the washing up as we have Centre Force on in Tommy's Garden. Loving the tunes this afternoon. Yeah, hurry up, Oliver. Afternoon, Jamie. Shout out to 4D, locked in, loving the tunes. Hope you're well, Wayne. Hope you have a fab weekend.

Morning. Let us know what you're doing this soulful Sunday afternoon. Bank holiday, of course, in case you didn't realise. No work tomorrow, but most of us. Andy Coops. Hey there, mates. It's hope you're both good. We are.

Morning, well and green. Hey there, Paul. She's off in the Jamie. Locked in as always. Hope you have a fab weekend. Big shout to Gabby as well. To the pen to Eddie. Hey there, mate. How does it feel to be a Sunday afternoon institution? Never been called up before, mate, but I'll have it. Hope you're well.

Sunday afternoon, don't know where the time goes. We also have all the Cinder Horse DJs. This one takes us up to a little ad break. Don't go anywhere. Another hour of fantastic tunes on the other side of the ads. Keep your shouts coming in as well. Better give a shout out to everyone watching on Mixcloud Live as well, 883 TV. How you doing, guys? Give you a little wave. Loads of you in there this afternoon.

That's our shout. This one out to the lovely Myra. I know she loves this one. She's sitting in the office, locked in. Love this mix of Fish Go Deep as well. This is Dr. Packer on the buzz. So we're nipping off a little ad break. Don't go anywhere. We'll be back in a few minutes' time. Keep your shouts coming in. Oh, yeah, still got another classic cut. We've got our tune of the week and loads of good tunes.

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this week's Sunday shouting, bank holiday weekends. That feels good, doesn't it? Not having to get up for work in the morning. That's a lovely message still to get through. We've still got our brand new tune of the week. We've got another classic cuts.

Afternoon, Jamie. Dinner's all in. It's officially 1 o'clock when you start spinning. Audrey from Pearly locked in. That sounds like you've got a drink to bear my show. I hope that's not the case. If you're having a tip on the stuff, then go easy, boys.

Back to you at the Danbury Cruise. Is that good afternoon, Jamie? He's locked in. Hope you're having a fab weekend. Shout out to my Winter, my love daughter, who's six and already loves Centreforce Radio. Well done, Winter. Welcome to the Centreforce family. Also, shout out to Winter's mum, Paris, whose birthday is soon.

Yeah, I will, mate, I will. That's what Phil in that Leicester. He says, love the tunes this afternoon, Jamie. Thanks, mate. Thanks for locking in. Great show, Jamie. Caroline in Hornchurch.

That's a Sunday show every Sunday between 3 and 5. Jamie F, that's me in the hot seats. Soulful goodness, soulful Sundays. That's a Johnny P. Hey there, mates. Andrew Bird and Lisa Jane, they're set at Pub Garden with the jam speaker. They're taking us to the pub with them.

That's out to the 444. I'll just put your name on it. He says, I met Johnny Blanchard yesterday. He says, that lovely and proper, funny and mental. He's a lovely bloke, actually. We don't give him a disservice. He says, you should let Johnny Blanchard read the shouts. What could possibly go wrong? Yeah, right. Out to Mill and Liam in Guildford. This is a good afternoon, Jamie. Back at you guys. Hope

over there by the pool in Tenerife this afternoon. Oh, that's a summon it. That's a Southampton sigh. He's with the lovely Zoe. Out to Grace Allen checking in this afternoon. Hope you're well, Grace. She's off with it, Jamie. Hope you're well. Yeah, I'm good.

to Millie, Robin and Rosie a shout out. They're listening to Centre Porch Radio right now, having a barbecue. Would love to listen to Show Me Love, Robin S. We don't do requests. And it's Rosie's 21st birthday. Happy birthday, Rosie. Hope you have a good one. I don't think I've got time to play Show Me Love. Spot on holiday hire, Tenerife. Check it.

Jones's family out in Ibiza today. They're by the pool. That's to Jessica Bell. Hey there, Jess. That says, please shout out to me. Sending love to you and the Centre Horse family. A shout out to a happy 50th birthday to Mel from

Russ, Uncle Alan, and Dan the Rocket Man. This is Onwards and Upwards, amigo, from that and the Millwall Rich this afternoon. That's a Kenny and Chesa. This afternoon, Jamie, they got some dancing emojis as well. A great show, huge shout to Johnny Boy Ellis, the Speedo wearing king in Brentwood. Of course you are.

Some great soulful house around at the moment. This is one of something brand new from Louis Vega. That's always going to be good. And Willie Soul, Funky Cadets. It's called Feeling Good Tonight. That's a small pool. Is that locked in after doing some gardening? How you well, mate? Afternoon, Jamie. Gigs to 89, the Stratford Cruise. It's lovely tunes for drinking vino and cooking Sunday dinner. Yeah, that's what it's all about, mates. Enjoy your Sunday.

A big shout out to regular listener, Gary Papia. How you doing, Gary? Hope you're having a good one, mate. Out to the Blackpool crew. They're live in Rejoice in Tenerife this afternoon. Big up all the Rejoice boys and girls over there. Mr. Pasha. That's a Paddington. Cat Black Cabby's on the force. He's loving the change this afternoon. Hope you well, my friends. Ozzy Olev and his three girls in North London. Locked in, locked on. So, doing a bit of a deck painting in the garden. Listening and always loving the shows. My shows. I bless you. The tunes are banging. Since that makes the grafter breeze. Do you know what? Glad to be of some help.

Oh, this is such a good tune playing underneath us. Love this one. Get Your Things Together and Nesby. That's what Stuart in Whitford. He says, can I have a shout out to Nikki, to Katie and Emily, please, mate? So locked in. That's Stuart in Whitford. Just done it for you, mate. Marky Boy says, what time is the lay-in, Jamie? My lay-in is 6:30, yeah. I get up early every day, so yeah, do the same. Wishful thinking to have a lay-in, mate. Yes, Jamie, Hemel, Darren, locked in. You know it's roast time. Of course it is, mate. Enjoy. Big up to the Happy Gardeners. Deb and Kane, they're loving the set this off, though. Thanks, guys. Thanks for listening.

Climo, Ted and Fraser. This is just a Sunday poker afternoon. A shout out to Alfie, the barbecue king. It's all round to yourself for the show. Ralphie's barbecue. As you keep your shouts going in, you've got 20 minutes of my show to get one in this afternoon. And we hand you over

That's our second classic cuts. Strike, of course. You sure do absolutely love this. I loved it back in the day as well. 1995, we take you back there. What a tune. So we'll have another couple next week. Out to Matt Marks this afternoon. Mr. F just woken up from a power nap. Both girls have been awake since 4:30. Out to Mr. Roofing Paul. Hey, doing Paul. This is hi, Jamie. Loving the tunes this afternoon. Thinking about firing up the barbecue. Yeah, do it. Go on, do it. Philip in Leicester says, loving this afternoon. Thank you, mate. So I did say there was a connection between the first classic cut, which was Donna Allen, and this one. The sample from this is from Donna Allen's Serious.

to Winnie and the Ox. Since that locked in, having a kitchen party. Oh, love a good kitchen party. We're on Friday night, actually, me and Myra. That's a Kev the Kebab. He's locked in this afternoon. Welcome along. Afternoon, Jamie. Pucker sets perfect for bank holiday weekends. He says, you are the man. That is Big Ron at Dimchurch. Hope you're having a good one, mate. Thanks for locking in.

That's also a great tune. David Morales hasn't made a bad record, has he, really? There Must Be Love. Love this. That's been the last 10 minutes from me this afternoon. Wow, where's the time go? Shout out, please. Enjoying a boozy bank holiday Sunday. Get together. Jamie, Ash, Craig, Lucy, Jordan and Claire. They're all loving it.

This is Get That Barbecue On, Ben. Introduce yourself, mate. Charlie, Sid, Frankie, they're loving the beats. Keep them coming. Well, you only got another 4.5 minutes from me, I'm afraid. DJ Trey takes over the reins. Stay tuned. Great set. Small pool. Thank you, mates.

tuning from Brombados, or Bromley, the Bromley champions of League Two. So thanks to everyone who was with me for the last 2 hours, listened to me. Thank you ever so much. Thanks to everyone who texted in and commented on the socials as well. I really appreciate each and every one of them. Enjoy the rest of your bank holiday. The bit DJ Trey coming up straight after the Ed's Don't Go Anywhere. He's always got a good show. I'm back next Saturday, actually, taking care of Saturday pineapple business.

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Yes. Massive shout to Jamie F for the last 2 wickets set. Bravo, shout to Myra. Nice to see ya. Intro sounds of myself, DJ Trey, on the decks for you right up till 7 o'clock. Giving it soulful, funky and disco-y. Is that a word? Disco-y?

time. Big shout out Charlotte, Andy, Lola, Tommy, and much Adam. Big shout out to Vanessa. Izzy Grant, out to Becky, how we doing?

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It's a bit green in here, yes. I don't know where the remote is to make the lights not green.

This version, for those asking, is Dax J's Back to 94 remix. Shout out to the Barstool Preachers. Back on any tunes with a few beers. Call me, mate, yes.

Kelly Nocelli. Ready and raring to go. Shout to you. Big up MLKC, out to Tim in Salford. Marky Boy, Oi Oi. Ernie Gumball says, been looking forward to the show all day. Funky Kitchen Raving, cooking a curry. Go on, mate. Old Man Paul and Milk Bar Lanny have got work tomorrow, but they're drinking wine and cooking a chicken anyway. Go on the barbecue.

And shout out Stumpy. Out to Batty Matty. And Rue, chilling with Sunny Mortimer.

as we send this one out to Fleur. Fleur says, the only person I know who can follow on the sweet tunes from Jamie F. Great set, Trey. Big up Fleur and Debs in Adamston. Big up Jamie F. I'm sure you heard that. He's on his way home. Big up to Drags for doing nothing to contribute to the Sunday Roast crew in the garden. Loving the tunes. Big up, mate. Small Paul. Locked in. Sounding cool. This

A shout out to Snooks in Pompeii. 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Go on, Snooks. 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I'm not jealous much.

0: What up, Jimmy? 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That's my two besties. That's a Nat. That's a Suzanne. Loving the show.
1: You told me that you believed in me and that my love would set you free.
0: That's Aika.
1: That my love would set you free.
0: Nat and Suzanne.

tune. What can you do? If you just joined us, where you been? It's Trey, T-R-E, live in the house each and every Sunday evening, 5 to 7, right here on The Pulse. And it happens to be Bank Holiday Sunday. We got Kenny out of Cesar.

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Rose for 8 years. Loving it. Before I was on the Pulse, I used to listen. I used to love a Sunday night listening to Centrefoils back in the day. For those that can remember, when I started on a Friday. Friday evening I was on. Yeah, 4 till 7 or something. I can't remember now, a long time ago. And then I went on to Wednesday nights. And now I've held the Sunday for a few years now. Love doing the Sunday nights here on the Pulse. Anyway, let's move on. Shouts out to the crew. Playing up in the garden, fire pit on, loving the tunes. Johnny Windows. Easy Bella Boo. No work tomorrow, Bella. Whoop. Shout out to Big Tony. And shout out to Ali, the dubstep art. Camping at Tommy

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1: What are you, a pirate? 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Thank you, Baldy Waldy. I love you too. Can you shout out to Keith Kalen? Again, he missed the first one. And tell him his mama loves him. Oh. Did you hear that, Kalen? Mummy loves ya. Big up Jamie Wakeham, Super Sundays Train. Oh.

Big shout out to Priya Nayi. Hi, Priya. We got Spencer, Vicky, Mark, Dexter, Beau, and Mitchell, having a banging roast with the best crackling. Can't beat a bit of crackling. Big shout out to... Indie Nana. Easy Indie Nana. Doing a Lego in the garden. That's coming from your mum, Tony Ward.

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You know what? That's you, mate. Stumpy out of Stumpy, still rocking the sexy Crocs on the barbecue. Ali from Bow Selector. Out to Mr. David.

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He ain't heard it before. Isn't it beautiful? What one was that?

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That's multitasking. 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Whoop. DJ Blonde, what's going on, James? Evening, mate. 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

congratulations to Chloe and George on the christening of their daughter. 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That's coming from Greg and Han. Churchy. Outside of churches. Or is it churchy? I can't see today, man. 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I think someone's made all the messages really small. ESP, you'll sort it out. Where are you, mate?

Big shout to Harley. Hope Ants don't get a new PS5. This is the message. Oh, it's going to say pants. I want Ants in your PS5, mate. PS6 coming out soon, so I won't worry too much.

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Tommy G locks in on the beach in Jamaica. Yama. Big Ron in Dimchurch. He says, you definitely making the McGills go down a street.

Damo in Winchmore Hill. How you doing, Vic? Hope you're well, mate. When's the next party then? Alright, see you later. Oh, just got to send another shout to the Get Keen boys from the Gold Coast. Locked in. Lovely job. See you later.

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and welcome along to this week's Full Blend Show. Right here on Centreforce. Each and every Sunday, myself, Steve, ESP, keeping it funky, jazzy, soulful and deep. For the next 2 hours, taking you right the way through till 9 o'clock. Got to send a massive, massive thank you to Trey for the last two. Safe journey, oh mate. You can tell the Sunday night's old boys' night, can't you? Gotta make the screens bigger. Gonna get a magnifying glass to put over the front of it, like in those catalogues. You know the ones. Well, if you don't, you're too young. Gonna get a phone with really big buttons on it as well. Maybe a couple of rails as well. Anyway, enough about me and Trey's ailments. You know what to do if you want to get your messages into the studio. It's 07709 333 883. 07709 333 883. The Full Blend Show. Myself, Steve ES.

Sending a big, big shout to Galactic G. Loving that instrumental version of Expansions that we kicked the show off with. That one is by David Zilberman, Expansions. Into this one, the classic, The Vision. Danny Krivitz on the edit. Track entitled Heaven, but you all know that anyway.

0: Sending a big shout out to Grumpy Stumpy on the barbecue. Out to James in Maidstone. Good to have you on board, James. Sending a big shout to Graham and Freya listening in the cabin. Out to you guys. Out to Pat Novak.
1: I know you're all trying to tell me this for my...
0: Kelly Notelli saying big shout out to all the oldies.
1: If you knew what I know. So good.
0: Out to Stringer and Pearl also having a barbecue.
1: You're so good.
0: Out to Mad Mark, you know, mate. Out to the San Martino crew, big love to you guys, locked in, locked on, over there in Portugal.
1: Got me burning up inside.
0: Sending a big shout to Captain Chaos from the Cheeky Princess, loving the tunes.
1: Ooh,
0: out to Dave Doddy, Scooter Outsiders, locked on and loving the vibes. Out to you guys as well. Out to all the scooterists. Out to Millwall Mo and Sally. Spending a big happy 60th. The Chris Scrivena. Locked on in Corringham. Hope you got that. Hope I got that right. Out to Lisa C. All the South Manchester crew. Out to Jeff Rowe. Good to have you on board, mate. Because you've got one eye on the footy, eh? Up the Villa. Sending a big shout out to Dave Coverdale in Boreham Wood. Also out to Gary over there in New Zealand. Big love, girl.

Don't forget, we do something called Two Slices Of, where I bring you two slices of a different artist, genre, album, that type of thing. And this week's Two Slices is coming courtesy of the legendary Four Hero.

out to Gary in New Zealand. If you ain't got anything nice to say, don't say anything at all, mate. Telling me Spurs are two up. That's all we need, isn't it, eh?

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I will not be saying the rest, mate. Yeah, to Matty, the supervisor of the barbecue. Rocking the Crocs, that's you, mate.

to Chantel, loving the set, saying happy bank holiday weekend. Right back at you, Chantel. Out to Dale Trendle, saying he's looking forward to some Four Hero Hardcore. You'll be disappointed then, mate. No hardcore in this show.

So like we say, we do something called the Two Slices, and this week's Two Slices coming from Four Hero. So Two Slices of Four Hero coming up after this one.

This week's two slices from Four Hero. I know some of you weren't expecting that, but that's how we do it on the two slices on the Full Blend Show. We're going to go straight into this one. Jay Boogie's Dubtronic Science, the track called Wind Trades. This one will take us into the ads. Gonna go a bit more soulful house and deep house on the second hour of the show tonight. You can keep those messages coming in on 07709 333.

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Welcome back to the second part of this week's Full Blend Show. Magnificent version of Can You Feel It by Ken Ishii. Metropolitan Harmonic Formulas. And Narayushi Kikuchi. I have to spell it out in my head first. Hope that comes across.

You know what to do. Got myself Steve ESP taking you through for the next hour. GT is up tonight. He'll be taking you through from 9 until 11. With some more soulful, deep goodness. And from 11 till 1 a.m, Scott Ryder with his late night soulful sound show. Rounding off your Sunday evening right here on Centre Force. You can keep those messages coming in, 07709 333 883. 07709 333 883. The full blend show right here till 9 p.m.

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Also out to Nurse Sarah, saying sweet. Enjoying that big glass of wine there. Out to Alex and Penge Eddie. Loving the Sunday flavours. 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

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Thank you, mate. 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Hope you're well.

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Then did a big shout out to Simone, saying these tunes are lovely. Thank you, Simone. Glad you're enjoying it. Out to Cheryl in Maidstone. Thank you, Cheryl. This one, Harley and Muscle, featuring India, Then Came You.

as we go into this one, Doc and Tones, track entitled Soul Food. Out to Kenny and Chesa, saying great tunes. Thank you, guys. Really appreciate it. Glad you've enjoyed it. This one's going to be the last one. Big shout out to the Southport crew. Out to Kerry, Katie and the crew. Loving the tunes. Thank you, guys. Hope you're having a fantastic time down there this weekend. Out to Mad Mark saying, India, what a voice. Yes, mate. Out to Dale Trendle, that last one, mate, was called Then Came You by Harley and Muscle, featuring India, and that one was the Jimpster remix. Sending a big shout out to Flax and Roy and Lockie

Right, once again, loving you and leaving you with this one. I shall be back same time, same place next Sunday evening. More Full Blend business. In the meantime, keep it locked. Stepping up after the ads. GT is taking you through for the next 2 hours with more soulful and deep and jazzy vibes. Don't go nowhere. I shall see you same time, same place next week. I'm out of here. Laters.

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T, KG Sunset on the remix. That one track entitled Your Time. And into this one right underneath us. Logo Alloy, Azam T on the original mix. Power of Music.

A lonely house. 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

Sudsy Roll, yeah, the last one. Sound of Tim Anderson. City Soul Project on the remastered re-edit. For 2026. That was Lonely House, and right underneath the sounds of Mr. Lewis Radio. The original mix of Understand Me. Real funky on this one.

shout to the sausage girl locked in. Goes out to you. Joffo on the AA3 TV saying lovely tunage. Thank you very much.

to Rogue, that's a Dan locked in. 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

Just as we roll you nice and deep into this one, Rhythmy, in the spirit. This one, Last Rhythm. Send a big shout out to our best friends, Patsy and Eddie, locked in. Glad to use.

as we... As we keep you on a deeper level with this one. Into Doug Gomez. This one, the extended Red Room Club mix. Dance Activator. Send a big shout to Bondi on the last one. Same beautiful tune. Send this one straight to Johnny Bongo.

Queen of the show, out the last one, Santa Pat Badu. That was the extended mix. Love is the answer. The strange this one underneath for Santa Matt D.

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Certainly big shout out to Pench Eddie, staying playing a blinder. Thank you very much.

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First one alongside Kareem Ali, Entitled Things.

finish off the show off of the Dreams EP, Tua Merberg. Nice and chilled, nice and soulful to round off the end of the Soulful Sound Show. Right here on Central Pulse Radio. Before we take you live from New York City, DJ Phil P waiting in the wings. That's the AA3 TV crew. I'll see you in there. Let's do Champagne Wayne. Let's do Joffrey.

great Bank Holiday Monday and the rest of the week. We're going to be going live to New York City straight after this one. DJ Phil P in the house to continue the vibes. Until next week, keep it safe, keep it centerfold, and I'll catch you later.

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This is Centerforce.

afternoon, good evening. How are we doing out there, Centre Falls family? Bank Holiday Monday in session. Hope everyone back home in the UK is well and in one piece.